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She knows me and I know her. What I hate and what I prefer. I know her scent. I know her touch. Where to hold her. And just how much

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1: Waiting for the phone.
0: The shakes of anxiety, the flaccid response to nerves. The hideous revelation of character, the unfamiliar smell of breath and skin, unexpected noises from within.

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What I hate, what I prefer. I know her scent. I know her touch. Where to hold her. And just how much. My lady belongs here. And so do I.

sliced apples, almond butter, and feta cheese. Let's feed the dogs. Send out for Chinese. Watching movies on TV and fall asleep. Arms wrapped around. So happy. We weep.

0: minutes after they took I
1: from the bottomless pit.
0: How long shall they kill our prophets
1: while we stand aside and look?

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Once more. You fell in love when I was on the table.

You know, I don't know why I get to feeling sentimental about this time every year. But every time I see a Christmas card, I somehow can't help reminiscing about the very first Christmas that you and I spent together. What a beautiful Christmas card you gave me that year. Why, I know you must have looked through thousands of cards to find that wonderful poem that still brings a tear to my eye.

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Listen to the hummingbird. Don't listen to me. Listen to the butterfly whose day's but number three. Listen to the butterfly. Don't listen to me. Listen to the mind of God, which doesn't need to be. Listen to the mind of God,

in one tree. And the sky is full of black and screaming leaves. The sky is full of black and screaming

Of imagination, a nation without borders, where orders are replaced by rights, by fundamental size of pleasure, signs of treasuring the female fun, the fantasies undone and unwoven, outspoken and respected. Respect to all of that, to human flesh, to foreign faces and flavorful differences in so-called races. To all of that.

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He was just some Joseph looking for a manger. He was just some Joseph looking for a manger. And then leaning on your windowsill, he'll say one day you caused his will to weaken with your love and warmth and shelter. And then taking from his wallet an old

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Oh, you've seen that man before, his golden arm dispatching cards, but now it's rusted from the elbow to the finger. And he wants to trade the game he plays for shelter. Yes, he wants to trade the

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He was just some Joseph looking for a manger. 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

You know, I don't know why I get to feeling sentimental about this time every year. But every time I see a Christmas card, I somehow can't help reminiscing about the very first Christmas that you and I spent together. What a beautiful Christmas card you gave me that year. Why, I know you must have looked through thousands of cards to find that wonderful poem that still brings a tear to my eye.

Flatfoot Bluejay with Florence, Florence. Flatfoot Bluejay with Florence, George. Flatfoot Bluejay with Florence, Florence. Florida, Florida, Florida, Florida. Flatfoot Bluejay with Florence, Florence. Flatfoot Bluejay with Florence, George. 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Florida, Florida, Florida, Florida.